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14: 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I'm your host, Kurt Wallace. I hope you're having a great weekend. And as we move into the heart of summer, remember the words of Isaiah. Those who hope in the Lord will renew their strength. They will soar on wings like eagles. They will run and not grow weary. They will walk and not be faint. On this weekend show, Brandon Lake is here. He'll share the story behind his song called The Author. Phil Wickham tells us what inspires him. Josiah Queen talks about his passion and a calling as a songwriter. And Bart Millard from Mercy Me is here to offer a look back at how church and worship influenced him at a very early age. That should be neat. Rachel James has the latest in Christian music news, and we'll hear future hits from Brandon Lake featuring Nick Jonas. Yeah, that's the Jonas brother there, along with a brand new song from Danny Gokey, too. It's going to be a great show, and we're glad you're listening this weekend. As we get things started with Micah Tyler, his new one is called Perfectly.
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1: 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It's the number 20 song on the weekend Top 20 Countdown. Now we're back to the countdown. Bay Turner is up next with his song, Somebody's Praying.
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0: He's got the number 19 song, Bay Turner with Somebody's Praying, on the Weekend Top 20 Countdown. And the Weekend Top 20 Countdown are Instagram people. We sure are. And we'd love to follow you on your Instagram account. You'll find us on Instagram under the name The Weekend Top 20 Countdown. Now we're back to the countdown with the new one from Tarin Wells. This is called Breathe On It.
1: Number 18.

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On last week's countdown, Mercy Me was in the number 3 spot with their song Make It Well.

0: West End good. Kenny making half a dozen, 6 weeks in a row at number one. Well, stay with us and we'll find out together here on the Weekend Top 20 Countdown. We're coming up. It's the top 17 songs in the country. And Brandon Lake is here to share the story behind his brand new song called The Author, which features Nick Jonas from the Jonas Brothers. It's our future hit, and we'll play it for you next on the Weekend Top 20 Countdown. 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
0: 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I'm your host, Kurt Wallace. And we're right back into the countdown with Chandler Moore and his song, God, I'm Just Grateful.
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1: Now, it's time to take a look at a song that we think may be a future hit someday here on the countdown. This week, it's a brand new song from Brandon Lake and Nick Jonas from the Jonas Brothers. Such a unique collaboration. And Brandon Lake stopped by recently and shared the story behind this song with us.
3: Back in December, Nick and I got together and to write a song with some of our friends. And one of the themes that kind of quickly came up is how even in the state of where we're at in our life, it's so easy to be hard on yourself, maybe not even like yourself or love yourself. And then we quickly began to talk about how, man, who are we to question the pen and the hand of the author? If God is, if his ways are so much higher, his thoughts are higher. And if you really think about it, there's nobody that loves us, likes us more than he does. Then who am I to be hard on myself and to question the way he made me? And I hope this message can also encourage you today.
1: 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The new song from Brandon Lake and Nick Jonas is called The Author. And it's our choice for this week's future hit on the Weekend Top 20 Countdown. 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

0: Your future hit on the weekend top 20 countdown is called The Author, Brandon Lake and Nick Jonas from the Jonas Brothers. And if you'd like to tell us what you think of this week's future hit, log on to our website and tell us at weekendtop20countdown.com. And here we go, back to the countdown with Tasha Layton and her song Meet Me in the Valley.
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0: 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Meet Me in the Valley. It's number 16 on the Weekend Top 20 Countdown. Okay, still to come here on the countdown, we got the top 15 songs in the country. Phil Wickham is here to offer us a little bit of inspiration. And Rachel James is here with the latest in Christian music news. 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
5: A moment with WPER chaplain Barnabas Piper.
4: One of the verses says this: what gift of grace is Jesus my Redeemer? There is no more for heaven now to give. He is my joy, my righteousness and freedom, my steadfast love, my deep and boundless peace. Now, this is a beautiful and true verse, but there's a certain kind of person in this world who combines cynicism with pedantry, a particular kind of nitpicky contrarian. I am one of those people. This means that when I see lyrics like, there is no more for heaven now to give, my instinct is to find all the exceptions. It is, after all, a statement of superlatives and totality. Heaven could not give more. Really? Nothing? Really? Nothing. When Jesus emptied himself by taking the form of a servant and being found in human form, he humbled himself by becoming obedient to the point of death, even death on a cross, as Philippians 2 tells us. He was the most that our Father in heaven could give. Jesus is the fulfillment of all promises. He is the resolution to all evil. He is salvation for all sinners who simply believe. He is our ongoing advocate and intercessor, bringing us close to our Father. And Jesus is the superlative who gently and inexorably smothers cynicism in love and beauty.
5: 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For his books and resources, visit WPER.org.
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0: Thank you so much for joining us here on the Weekend Top 20 Countdown. I hope you're having a great weekend. My name's Kurt Wallace. Joshua 1:9 says, have I not commanded you? Be strong and courageous. Do not be afraid. Do not be discouraged, for the Lord your God will be with you wherever you go. 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Andrew Rip, he's up next with I'd Do It Again.
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0: 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And here's what John said. I have visited the Statue of Liberty, walked the Freedom Trail while on my honeymoon, and made several trips to visit sites in Washington, D.C. All were very memorable, but I especially loved the D.C. sites and would love to go back again. They are pretty cool, aren't they? Such history there in D.C., John. We appreciate you reaching out to us. 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Okay, now we're up to the latest from Phil Wickham, who stopped by recently and shared where his inspiration comes from. Listen to this.
1: I would say inspiration comes just through everyday life. As a songwriter and as a believer in Christ, I think me and all the other songwriters out there, they're so great in Christian music. It's so cool that we can see the world through the lens of truth, through what the Bible says about us and about the world and about the future and about God and about love and right and wrong. We see the world and circumstances through the truth of God and through the power of the gospel and through eyes that have been saved by grace. And so everyday things like breath in our lungs and a baby's first cry and a wedding ring going on a finger on a wedding day and even a believer passing on to the next life, so to speak. I mean, it all holds so much bigger meaning as believers. A wedding ring isn't just a wedding ring. It's a promise that speaks of a bigger promise that God has made to us. And a baby isn't just another human entering the world. It's a miracle that God has created. And everything is bigger and deeper and more spiritual because we get to see it through truth. And so in that sense, I just get inspired, whether it's a conversation or a movie that's redemptive or a beautiful book or a scripture in the Bible or through my kids. And I mean, just through everyday life as a songwriter, it's all over the place if you just open your eyes to see it.
0: Sharing that inspiration is everywhere when seen through the lens of truth. That is Phil Wickham there. Such good words. And speaking of Phil Wickham, he's up next with his buddy Crowder with It Really Is Amazing Grace.
2: Number 14.

0: They have the number 14 song this weekend, Phil Wickham and Crowder. It really is Amazing Grace on the Weekend Top 20 Countdown.
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0: Rachel James is here with that.
2: Jeremy Camp is back with a brand new single, Revival. It dropped a couple weeks ago, and if you've been following Jeremy for a while, this one's going to feel familiar in the best way. Driving guitars, pounding drums, his signature vocals, it's a full return to his rock roots. The song is an anthem about surrender and renewal, about giving up control, facing brokenness, and allowing God to bring hope and new life. He called it both a battle cry for longtime fans and a rallying call for a new generation of believers. It follows Reflector, a track he put out in May that started signaling this new direction. Between the two songs, it's becoming pretty clear that Jeremy is entering a new era. Heavier sonically, with the same message of faith and conviction that has defined his career for over two decades. And he's been busy on the road, too. He's performing at fairs and festivals all summer, and this fall, he'll be joining Mercy Me on tour.
0: Thank you, Rachel. 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All right, let's get back to the countdown. New artist Carly Ann Taylor is up next with her song, Why Should I Worry?
1: Number 13.

0: 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That's Carly Ann Taylor. It's number 13 on the Weekend Top 20 Countdown. I'm Kurt Wallace. Coming up, we got the 12 biggest songs in the country for you. 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
0: 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I hope your summer weekend's going good. I'm Kurt Wallace. And our toll-free comment line, it's up and running right now, ready for your call at 888-295-SHOW. 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Come on, bring it on. 888-295 and the word show. 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

0: I've Got a Fire, Pat Barrett in at number 12 on the weekend top 20 countdown. Hey, don't forget, each week we conduct an informal poll on our website. And when we asked you last time, what's your favorite patriotic tourist attraction that you visited or would like to visit? 7% of you answered the Freedom Trail. 15% replied Independence Hall or Liberty Bell. 20% responded Statue of Liberty. 22% said Mount Rushmore. And a big 36% of you said Washington, D.C. There are so many things to see there. Now, on this week's poll, we'd like to know this. Are you watching the World Cup? Is your answer, yeah, go USA? Wish they were still in. Maybe your answer is, yes, but I'm not American. How about not watching, but was rooting for the USA to win? Or, no, I'm not watching it. Let us know if you're watching or not watching the World Cup at WeekendTop20Countdown.com. Now we're back to the countdown with Phil Wickham. He's up next with Homesick for Heaven.
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0: Peter Burton. Where Would I Be? The number 10 song on the weekend top 20 countdown. I'm Kurt Wallace. And you know that feeling when you're watching a game and the clock just seems to move way too fast? Well, as a USA soccer fan, I was feeling that during the World Cup last week. You know, you keep hoping for one more goal, maybe one more break, one more chance. But as the minutes tick away and the Belgium team kept finding ways to find the back of the net, I realized that the outcome wasn't going to go the way that I really wanted. Ah, so sad. But you know, I think we've all been there in life too, haven't we? A dream doesn't work out. A door closes. Maybe a prayer seems unanswered. What felt like a victory turns into disappointment. You've been there before, right? But you know, one thing that caught my attention after the soccer match, the USA and Belgium, when they lost, wasn't the scoreboard. It was actually seeing players gather together to pray. Did you see that? Because I think followers of Jesus understand something pretty important. Failure isn't final. A loss doesn't define you. And sometimes, well, God actually does some of his best work after the game doesn't go our way. Yeah, the scoreboard may tell one story, but faith reminds us that there's always a bigger one. Proud of the USA soccer team. They did great. Maybe in four more years. What do you think? Go USA. Now let's get back to the weekend top 20 countdown. With Jamie McDonald and her song, Ain't No Way.
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0: Rachel James is here with that.
2: Crowder celebrated the 4th of July the only way Crowder knows how, with a brand new song. It's called Never Gonna Die, and it dropped the Friday before July 4th as a nod to the country's 250th birthday. But the freedom he's singing about goes a little deeper than fireworks. The song is an energetic celebration of the new life found in Jesus. Inspired by John 3:16, it follows the journey from spiritual death to eternal life, with vivid imagery of dry bones, dead-end roads, and being pulled out of the muck and mire before erupting into the joy of salvation. References to the torn veil and rolled away stone make it clear what kind of freedom he's really celebrating. Crowder put it perfectly himself. If God lit you up like the 4th of July, grab your people and crank the speakers up. Never Gonna Die is out now on all streaming platforms. I'm Rachel James with Music News.
0: 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And back to the countdown we go. Let's do it. We the Kingdom. They're up next with Rescue Me.
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0: We the Kingdom, Rescue Me. It's number 8 on the weekend Top 20 Countdown. Okay, still to come here on the countdown, the top 7 songs in the country. Josiah Queen is here to talk about his passion and a calling as a songwriter. And we'll hear another brand new song, this one from Danny Gokey. We'll play that for you coming up next on the Weekend Top 20 Countdown.
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1: 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Thanks for doing that. I'm Kurt Wallace. Now, we're up to the latest from Josiah Queen, who took a minute recently and chatted with us about his passion and his calling as a songwriter. Listen.
2: I mean, I genuinely love the Word of God. Like, before I started doing this, I was, every week I taught in our kids' church ministry. Like, I would teach all the Bible stories. And I think my heart has always just been for reading God's Word. And, like, that's something. And, like, I think it all comes out of my relationship with God. It's, like, it's the most interesting thing in my life. And so I just think that, like, that is what everything I come inspiration wise comes from the Bible. Like, you know, I think a lot of Christian musicians would say that, but I think for me, it's just like, man, I feel like who I am is like, I'm just like living my life with Jesus every step of the way. And, you know, writing these songs. And I also love writing music. Like, I really, truly, like, more than I would say I'm a musician or a performer, I would say at the heart of it, I'm a songwriter. Like, I love writing music, and I think it's the coolest thing that I might not be able to be an artist forever. You know, really old beginning, like, you know, I mean, Toby Mac, I guess he's been around for a minute, but like maybe something like that. But I know I could be a songwriter until I'm like dead. You know what I mean? I could be writing music forever. So I would say at the heart of it, I would say that I'm a songwriter. I feel like music is so powerful. I think you guys know that, like, music's so powerful. So I just think all those things together, the Word of God's powerful, music can be powerful. So then boom, you know what I mean? You put them together, and then I think that's kind of my process in writing music. So
1: Mr. Josiah Queen telling us that the Word of God drives his passion for songwriting. That is awesome. And speaking of Josiah Queen, he's up next with his song, Demons.
0: Number 7.

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0: Now, let's take a look at a song that we think may be a future hit someday here on the Countdown. This weekend, it's a brand new song from Danny Gokey. His song is called Jesus Over Everything. And it's our choice for this week's future hit on the Weekend Top 20 Countdown. Here, take a listen.

0: future hit on the weekend top 20 countdown is called Jesus Over Everything. That is Danny Gokey. And if you'd like to tell us what you think of Danny's brand new song, log on to our website and tell us at weekendtop20countdown.com. All right, let's get back to the countdown. Elevation Worship's up next with their song, Alleluia.
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0: The number six song on the weekend top 20 countdown is from Elevation Worship featuring Chandler Moore and Chris Brown. That's called Hallelujah on the weekend top 20 countdown. Okay, stay with us here on the countdown. We got the five biggest songs in the country for you. And Bart Millard from Mercy Me is here. He'll stop by and talk about the effect that church and worship had on him as a very young man. That and more coming up next on the weekend top 20 countdown.
1: The weekend's top 20 countdown. Countdown.
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0: 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I'm Kurt Wallace. 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We got five songs to go. And in the 14th chapter of John, Jesus tells us, "Peace I leave with you. My peace I give you. I do not give as the world gives. 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All right, let's get back to the countdown. Bart Millard from Mercy Me is up next. He's the lead singer of the band Mercy Me. And when we sat down to talk with Bart, he shared his own experience growing up in the church and how worship influenced him at a very early age. Listen.
9: Well, I mean, church was everything to me growing up. I mean, it was, you know, I kind of look back at it as basically my childhood. And for me especially, I came from a broken home, and the church probably was more to blame with raising me than anybody. And so it definitely kind of molded me in everything that I stand for now. And you know, just basically the fundamentals of my beliefs came from the church I grew up in. And I can't imagine, you know, where I'd be without it. You know, to say it hadn't played a huge part in my life and who I've become today would be crazy to say that. And especially now, as church for us now is, you know, that's our accountability, our sense of normalcy when we get home, is to be plugged into our home church and to be involved with our home church, and not to be, you know, guys in Mercy Me that, you know, that just kind of hang out, but to be a part of a church, of a body of Christ, and do your part. And so it's crucial to us, and it's certainly what keeps us grounded and reminds us of why we do this in the first place.
0: For Bart Millard from Mercy Me, his childhood in the church helped shape his adult years. And today, he and his bandmates from Mercy Me lean on the church to keep them accountable and remind them why they're in Christian music in the first place. That's awesome. Thank you, Bart. And speaking of Mercy Me, they're up next with their latest Make It Well.
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0: 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Hey, and the Weekend Top 20 Countdown toll-free comment line's open right now. If you want to call, 888-295 in the word show. Call us right now. Tell us what you think about the show. Leave a comment or two. The number is 888-295 and the word show. And here we go. Back to the Weekend Top 20 Countdown. Can't wait to hear this one. It's Zach Williams and his song, Wait For Me.
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0: 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And the Weekend Top 20 Countdown is on Instagram. And if you are too, hey, follow us there. We're Instagram people. You'll find us on Instagram under the name The Weekend Top 20 Countdown. All right, you ready to hear the top 3 songs in the country? Let's kick them off with Elevation Rhythm and their song Washed.
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0: Welcome back. I'm Kurt Wallace. This is the Weekend Top 20 Countdown, and we got 2 songs to go. And after 5 weeks at number 1, Matthew West steps back to number 2 with his song, Good.
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0: Hey, it's still good, really good. Matthew West and his song Good, number two this week on the Weekend Top 20 Countdown. And before we hear the brand new number one song in the country, let's turn back to our Facebook page where listener D. Whitrig sent us a note in response to our poll question. What's your favorite patriotic tourist attraction that you've visited or would like to visit? And D. said, Mount Rushmore is breathtaking. Independence Hall is so sobering. I still need to visit the Statue of Liberty, Freedom Trail, and Washington, D.C. We went to Mount Rushmore a couple years ago, and you're right. I mean, that is breathtaking. It's amazing. Thanks for sending us that note, Dee. We're glad you're one of our Facebook friends, and we appreciate you taking the time to post on our page, too. And if you'd like to be our friend just like Dee and more than 15,000 other listeners, just go to Facebook.com/WeekendTop20Countdown or look for the Facebook link on our website, which is WeekendTop20Countdown.com. Okay, now we're up to the brand new number one song in the country. And if you've been following along, you may be wondering, what happened to that CC Winans song, Worthy of It All? Well, it's the number one song this week. CC Winans, brand new at number one. This is Worthy of It All.
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0: worthy of it all. Worthy. CeCe Winans with the new number one song in the country here on the Weekend Top 20 Countdown. Congratulations, CeCe. And there you have it, the 20 songs at the top of your playlist. 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It's produced by Jason Burrows. Our executive producers are Ken Farley and Brandon Rabar. The show is written by Wes Shadler and Katie Hansconnect. And Rachel James is always here with the latest in Christian music news. Next week, we'll do it all again. And I hope you'll join us as we count down the top 20 Christian songs in America. Until then, from the Wallace household, where we're celebrating my grandson Emerson's 7th birthday this weekend. I can't be right. He can't be 7. It's going to be fun. A big pool party planned here at the Wallace household for Emerson. Have a great weekend. God bless you, and we'll talk to you next week.
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0: life feels off course, there's always a way back. 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A way back to hope. A way back to real connections. 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
1: Should have been long gone now, yeah. Should damn be living.

encouraging WPER. Hey, I'm Amy. Thanks so much for joining me tonight. I hope you've had a great weekend. Have you ever been so sure that you knew what day it was, only to realize that your calendar and your brain were not even on the same page? Well, that happened to me this past week. I'd had an awesome night at worship practice. I was heading home thinking, yes, tomorrow is Friday. I was planning out my weekend. And then I realized it was Wednesday. Yeah, maybe you've been there. When the days start to blend together and you literally have no idea what day it actually is. So just to help you out, today is in fact Sunday. Tomorrow is Monday. You're welcome.

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1: Whatever's happening in your life right now, if it's stressing you, if it's giving you some kind of anxiety, surrender it. When I hear surrender, I think, oh, give up, white flag, just throw in the towel.
2: So I think I have a skewed view of surrender as well.
1: Surrender is not giving up. It's giving it over to God, putting it in His control. You know, I want this to happen. God wants my trust. I want this timeline. God just simply wants our obedience. His ways are higher than our ways. His thoughts are higher than our thoughts. Surrender it.
0: Eric and Heather in the mornings on your encouraging WPER.

You're encouraging WPER. Hey, I'm Amy. There's a funny stage of parenting when your kids are old enough to be adults, but your mom brain still wants to remind them about the things like deadlines, responsibilities, maybe a couple of little life lessons you've been trying to teach them. And I was reminding my daughter about some of the things that she needed to get done. And she got frustrated. She said, "Mom, I'm mature. I'm responsible. I can handle this." So I gently brought up a few decisions that she'd made just a couple of months ago without missing a beat. She says, "Mom, I was freshly 19 then. I've been 19 for several months now, and I didn't mean to." But I laughed out loud because, well, apparently there is a big difference between freshly 19 and experienced 19. And I'm learning that even though she's grown up, she's always going to be my kid. And I'm always going to have that little mom voice that wants to help her avoid any dangers or potholes that I see coming. And maybe that's a little bit like our walk with the Lord. Some days we're the freshly 19 version, and other days we feel a little bit more experienced. But either way, God is right there with us, patiently helping us grow.

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Now you can tell us. 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

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Your Encouraging WPER.

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1: 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It's positive and it's just uplifting, and I need that.

encouraging WPER. Hey, I'm Amy. WPER wants to celebrate summer with you. We are having our first of two free outdoor movie nights this Friday, the 17th at Shannon Airport. It's going to be a great time. We're going to have food trucks. I'm going to be there. Dwayne from Afternoons is going to be there. Eric and Heather from The Morning Show. We're going to have a great time of food, fun, fellowship, and a movie under the stars. 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Next up, we have Phil Wickham, Homesick for Heaven, on your encouraging WPER.

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That's What the Cross Is For by Cade Thompson here on your encouraging WPER. Hey, I'm Amy. What a great reminder that that's exactly what the cross is for, to chase away the darkness, to break the bondage of shame, to raise new life from the grave. And in Ezekiel 36, 26, God says, I will give you a new heart and put a new spirit in you. And I think sometimes you realize your heart just isn't in the right place. You know, life has a way of hardening us, disappointing us, hurting us, and it can make us less sensitive to God's voice. And there's an old saying, you don't clean a fish before you catch it. And I think that's a great picture of how God works. He doesn't wait for us to get our lives together before he welcomes us. He brings us to himself first. Then he begins changing us from the inside out. He doesn't say, go fix your heart and then come to me. He says, I'll give you a new one. So if your heart feels distant, if your mindset isn't where it should be, if you just feel worn out, don't let that keep you from God. He doesn't ask you to have a perfect heart. He offers to give you a brand new one.

You know that feeling when a song speaks to where you are? That doesn't have to end when you leave the car. The WPER app keeps encouragement with you all day long.

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Rest in His faithfulness. At Your Encouraging WPER, we invite you to turn your heart back to what's good and true.

You're encouraging WPER. Hey, I'm Amy. Every house has that one debate that never really gets settled. In your house, maybe it's the thermostat. Should it be set higher? Should it be set lower? Maybe it's the way you fold the towels or make the beds. At our house, it's the dishwasher. My husband and I have this ongoing debate. It's not an argument. It's more of a difference of opinion. Is there a right and a wrong way to load the dishwasher? I mean, there is, right? I think so. If you load it correctly, you can fit more in there. The water reaches everything. Your dishwasher runs more efficiently, and there are less things to hand wash. That, to me, is the right way. My husband, on the other hand, he puts everything in there face down. It fits way less. We have a sink full of dishes that we have to end up hand washing. He says, well, it doesn't matter how you load it. I said, well, okay. Does it matter how you cut the grass? Can I just go out there and mow around in like random circles? And that kind of got him thinking. Maybe there is a right way to do some things. I'm still not sure that we settled the dishwasher debate, but for now, I'm calling that one a win.

0: is God moving through the music? Just take a listen.
1: I love you guys, and you guys do a good job every day. It wakes you up in the morning, and something you guys say or do makes that person's day. It's just what they needed to hear.

That's Peter Burton. Where would I be on your encouraging WPER? Hey, I'm Amy. There's something about seeing a police car in your rearview mirror that makes you pay a little more attention. You notice your speed, your turn signals, or even if you came to a complete stop at a stop sign. This reminds me that how knowing someone is with us or watching us changes the way that we live. As Christians, the Holy Spirit lives in us. Scripture says that our bodies are temples of the Holy Spirit. And that means that God isn't just with us on Sunday mornings. He is with us in every conversation, every decision, every thought, every single moment of our lives. And when we choose sin, whether it's our words, our attitude, our actions, we're not hiding anything from Him. But here's the beautiful part. The Holy Spirit isn't with us to point fingers at us or to catch us doing something wrong. He's with us to convict us, to guide us, and to strengthen us, and ultimately to gently lead us back to Jesus. And that's a gift, my friend. That is a gift to know we're not on our own. The Holy Spirit is taking us by the hand, helping us, and leading us closer to Jesus every single day.

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Take a breath, refocus your heart, and notice God's goodness in the everyday moments with your encouraging WPER.

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1: I have like bumper stickers that are 20 plus years old. So I've been listening for a long time. You know, just being able to have it on at my work when I'm having a rough day, it just brings me joy every day.

You're encouraging WPER. Hey, I'm Amy. Picture this. It's one of those hot summer nights, and you're sitting there wondering what to do with yourself. And then it hits you. You need an ice cream. So that is what we did. At about 8:30 at night the other night, we piled in the car, and me and my family went and got ice cream. And it was totally last minute, completely unplanned. And honestly, it ended up being one of those nights that we're probably going to remember for a long time. It reminded me that sometimes the best memories are not the ones that you spent weeks planning. It's the spontaneous moments, the why not moments. Summer is flying by, and maybe this is your reminder to go create some of those memories for yourself. Go get the ice cream, take the evening walk, sit on the porch a little while longer. The simple moments are often the ones that we treasure the most.

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You're encouraging WPER. Hey, I'm Amy. Thanks so much for hanging out with me tonight. I am about out of here, but I wanted to leave you with this encouragement. There is a young woman by the name of Kelsey Fendler. Maybe you've heard of her, but she did something that most of us can hardly even wrap our minds around. She rode a boat across the Pacific Ocean. She went 2,400 miles in open water from California to Hawaii. And she said something that really stuck with me. She said, find your own big, hard, scary thing. You might not think you're strong enough to finish it right now, but you're definitely strong enough to start it. You'll find everything else out along the way. And maybe your big, hard, scary thing doesn't look anything like rowing a boat across the ocean. Maybe it's a new season you're stepping into. Maybe it's a decision that you've been wrestling with or something that God has been asking you to trust Him with because it feels bigger than you. Let me remind you today that God isn't asking you to have it all figured out. He's not asking you to have all the answers before you take the first step. He is simply asking you to trust Him with what's right in front of you. And as you move forward, you're going to find that He's already there, giving you the strength, courage, and the peace that you need for your journey.

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In Isaiah 43:19, God says, "Behold, I am doing a new thing." That's a powerful promise of renewal. It's time to reset your faith as God creates new paths for your life. You're encouraging WPER.

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0: One of the verses says this: What gift of grace is Jesus my Redeemer? There is no more for heaven now to give. He is my joy, my righteousness and freedom, my steadfast love, my deep and boundless peace. Now this is a beautiful and true verse, but there's a certain kind of person in this world who combines cynicism with pedantry, a particular kind of nitpicky contrarian. I am one of those people. This means that when I see lyrics like, there is no more for heaven now to give, my instinct is to find all the exceptions. It is, after all, a statement of superlatives and totality. Heaven could not give more. Really? Nothing? Really? Nothing. When Jesus emptied himself by taking the form of a servant and being found in human form, he humbled himself by becoming obedient to the point of death, even death on a cross, as Philippians 2 tells us. He was the most that our Father in heaven could give. Jesus is the fulfillment of all promises. He is the resolution to all evil. He is salvation for all sinners who simply believe. He is our ongoing advocate and intercessor, bringing us close to our Father. And Jesus is the superlative who gently and inexorably smothers cynicism in love and beauty.
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Waking up to a new sunrise, looking back from the other side. 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
1: Are you struggling to sleep? I'm Chuck Bentley with My Money Life from Crown. An article at the Daily Briefing cited the journal Nature on how sleep impacts our immune system, brain, heart, and more. We function better getting between 6.5 and 7.5 hours of sleep a night. Sleep deprivation costs most nations about 2% of their GDP. In America, that's over $400 billion. The human body requires sleep. Unfortunately, financial stress can disrupt it. Marital discord, fear of making it to the end of the month, or concern over a job can cause many to toss and turn at night. The same God who created us to need sleep knew that we couldn't carry our burdens alone. Recognizing that we'd be confronted with many hardships in life, Jesus said, "Come to me, all you who are weary and burdened, and I'll give you rest. 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Peter told us to cast all of our anxiety on him because he cares for you. 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

Isaiah 43:19, God says, "Behold, I am doing a new thing." That's a powerful promise of renewal. It's time to reset your faith as God creates new paths for your life. 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
1: I think it's inspirational. 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
1: Well, hi, we're Eric and Heather. Thank you for letting us hang out with you this morning.
0: Yeah, welcome in. Good morning. Can we show you around? What can we help you with today?

0: 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Just take a listen.
1: Praise God for y'all. If it wasn't for y'all, my days wouldn't be happy. The way that God lets you inspire my heart at the very time I need to hear, all the songs that you guys play are just so beautiful. I'm telling you, y'all are all so precious. Y'all are our family.

0: thankful you're listening to your encouraging WPER this morning. Hey, I'm Eric, and this is my friend Heather.
1: You know how you see things and experience things, and you're like, oh, yeah, now it feels like summer. I got to rescue a baby turtle yesterday. I forgot to tell you, Eric. And it turned out to be a little baby snapping turtle who was none too pleased that I was assisting him crossing the road.
0: A snap's a snap. You feel that snap even from a baby.
1: Oh, my goodness. He was quick, too. And so I was like, oh, it's summer. I've seen my first turtle. And there's one thing I haven't experienced yet. It's typically like, you know, at a cookout. So, I mean, honestly, we haven't been to that many cookouts.
0: But okay. What are you missing?
1: Pudding.
0: What is it?
1: Banana pudding. Like,
0: what are you waiting on?
1: My family doesn't get together like we used to because several people have rushed ahead to be with Jesus. And it was always those summer gatherings when you knew, right?
0: Yeah.
1: Meemaw was going to bring that banana pudding. And oh, my word. It's like that moment tasted like summer.
0: I want to help right now and just make my signature banana pudding.
1: Do you now?
0: That has really been a favorite of many.
1: Life-changing. Look, Eric can make quesadillas, and I think that's about it.
0: Where can I order banana pudding for my friend Heather?

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0: Oh, there's a number for you. It's different for everyone, by the way. The number of, I got too many of this in my house.
1: Oh, hey, we're Eric and Heather. Thank you for choosing WPER this morning.
0: It might be three. It might be 333, but you got too many of something in your house. Most people say it's coffee mugs.
1: I was literally just thinking we have cabinets of mugs.
0: Water bottles is another one. People say they have too many spatulas, too many towels. I don't think you can have enough towels.
1: Oh, my husband hates the number of towels we have and sheets. He's like, we do not need this many sets of sheets.
0: So the item's different maybe for you, the number of them, but at some point you're like, yeah, I got too many. I'm trying to think. You know, look, I'm minimalist. I barely have anything.
1: But
0: I'm
1: sure. He's really true when he's saying this. Yeah. Like at one point it was like a cot, a lamp, and a TV. So,
0: but in the back of my mind, I'm like, I probably got too many of something.
1: People?
0: What? Huh? People?

When the day feels heavy and your thoughts won't settle, pause for a moment. Take a breath, refocus your heart, and notice God's goodness in the everyday moments with your encouraging WPER.

0: every single song encouraging you, drawing you closer to our great God.
1: Oh, every time you listen. Hi, we're Eric and Heather. Thank you so much for listening to WPER.
0: God uses this music for almost 27 years now.
1: Isn't
0: amazing,
1: cool?
0: Isn't it? Cynthia says, she's in King George, she says God communicates to her through the songs on WPER. That's a reason she gives. Now, I don't know if you know, this is 100% listener-supported ministry. So a lot of people play different parts. Some give.
1: Yep.
0: Some pray.
1: Oh, thank you. And some volunteer. And some are on the music team that helps shape exactly what you're hearing. Only God uses it at just the time he knows you're going to need it.
0: And some, maybe just like you, listen and get the blessing of this music and encouragement drawing you closer to God. We appreciate every single part.
1: We do.
0: You want to be part? You want to find out more how?
1: Oh, it's easy peasy. Lemon squeezy. Go to WPER.org.

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1: I've been listening ever since y'all started. It's very positive. 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

In Isaiah 43:19, God says, "Behold, I am doing a new thing." 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

0: Hi, thank you for choosing WPER this morning. We're Eric and Heather, and we love hanging out with you.
1: Most likely right now, there's something you need an answer to.
0: Oh, goodness.
1: Maybe you've been praying about it or a specific timeline in your mind. Like, I thought this would be resolved by now.
0: Right, exactly.
1: You ever been there? You're like, and you're praying and asking God, are you going to help?
0: You know, I find in those moments, that's what I will do, like what I like to call the Rubik's Cube prayers. Like maybe if I say these words in this order, you know, he'll go, okay, now I hear you. But that's not the case.
1: Then factor in that natural reaction of stress and anxiety and how that elevates to a certain level. And God tries to calm our fears. In his word, he says many, many times, do not be afraid.
0: Yes.
1: And somebody pointed out, he never followed that. The Bible never, the next sentence isn't after do not be afraid, because I'll fix it immediately. It's never, and I'll explain everything.
0: Right.
1: It's always about the presence of God.
0: Yes.
1: Almost in every place it says, I am with you.
0: Mm.
1: To be in his presence, to know that you don't have to go it alone. He won't forsake you. He'll never leave you. He's right there all the time.

0: Oh, this is great. You showed up. You're listening to your encouraging WPER.
1: Good morning. We're Eric and Heather. Thanks for letting us tag along with you today.
0: When you want something bad enough, you'll do anything to get it.
1: Oh, sure.
0: You find a workaround. Right. There's a way. You have a will.
1: And it turns out that kids who can't drive yet are among the most clever.
0: They try to figure it out. And I, on some level, I appreciate that.
1: Oh, absolutely. Now, especially when it comes to dinner, because maybe the kids don't want what mom has made, some kids are now having DoorDash delivered to them with very specific instructions on how to get their food. Like, left side of the house, the second window in.
0: That's so typical, right?
1: Well, yeah, but...
0: I mean, usually it's front door, they take a picture, they leave. There's no knocking, at least when my son's DoorDash.
1: No, well, this is put it in my hands and please don't wake up my parents.
0: This is next level.
1: I did not want what my mom made for dinner. And so this woman, she at like 2 o'clock in the morning, she gets this alert. There's somebody on the side of your house through
0: the
1: your
0: cameras.
1: Fence.
0: Okay.
1: So, and she's like, what is going on? So she looks and sure enough, there's a guy with a bag and then her child is... lowering down a basket and then getting the food. And she's like, I literally felt like a private detective watching all of this unfold. Right. And I think it's funny because, you know, I could see my kids doing the same thing. Oh, I don't like what you made for dinner, but I don't have my license. I can't go anywhere.
0: Sure, sure.
1: And here's what I would say. Baby, if you want to pay $37 for a cheeseburger and fries, knock yourself out.

0: 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Just take a listen.
1: Whenever I turn the radio on in the morning and I'm on my way to work, and it's like exactly what I need to hear. And it seems like every time.

0: You are singing along with Phil Wickham, Homesick for Heaven, and you sound pretty great for a Monday
1: morning. Good job.
0: Hey, I'm Eric. This is Heather, your encouraging WPER morning show.
1: And so on Monday, we hope something happened over the weekend that just really made you smile.
0: Yeah.
1: You know, and maybe even as you think about it now, you're still smiling, and we'd love for you to share that with us.
0: You call or you text, whatever that was for you that moment, 877-859-9737.
1: Well, that's what Vicky did this morning. She texted 877-859-9737, and you are welcome to as well. And she said what made her smile this weekend? Self-care.
0: Taking care, yeah.
1: She actually said she was so tired Friday, she thought, I'm just going to go to bed. She went to bed early.
0: Yeah.
1: Saturday, she didn't leave the house.
0: Come on.
1: Sunday, she went to church and then went back home, and she said, I had the most relaxing, wonderful weekend in a long time.

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0: You know the phrase, the commercial. You've seen it a billion times. They may still be using it. There's no wrong way to eat a...
1: Reese's.
0: Reese's, of course. So I think the same applies to watermelon. Well, there's no wrong way to eat a watermelon, right? Hey, I'm Eric. This is Heather. You're encouraging WPER. That moment comes when you know you've picked a good one.
1: Oh, yeah.
0: Okay, and people have different ways, and there's some secrets to getting
1: a good one.
0: But then when you get the good one, you got to chunk it up in some way, and there's no wrong way to do that.
1: There are more difficult ways. Like, my mom used to slice them in, like, little triangle slices, you know?
0: Like the wedge? So the wedge. Yeah.
1: And it's great while you're at the beginning end of it, but when you get to the end where the rind is, it's like... You have to hold
0: sticky
1: it up
0: cheeks.
1: To your face. Yeah, exactly.
0: Yeah, down your. Yeah, I get it. Yeah.
1: I saw a woman the other day, and I'm very excited to try this because my family, we would eat a watermelon every day if we could.
0: Well, it pops up in my feed sometimes, different ways to cut the proper way. Look, there's no wrong way.
1: There's no wrong way to cut
0: it,
1: right?
0: See?
1: So this woman was genius, and she put the watermelon on the counter, and she started cutting at one end of it.
0: Okay.
1: And then she moved about an inch and cut another slice in it. So she did like 1-inch slices from end to end, but she didn't cut all the way through.
0: Hmm.
1: So then she turned the watermelon halfway and then cut... slices, not all the way through, about an inch apart. Then she pulls one of those little squares
0: and out
1: pops like this long slice of watermelon. It's about an inch in square. And I was like, that is the most genius thing I've ever seen.
0: It does sound good.
1: It sounds delicious.
0: I might need to watch a video though to really get that technique down.
1: Listen, I think you said it before. Huh? I'm going to reiterate, there is no wrong way to cut a watermelon.

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0: This is your encouraging WPER. Good morning. Welcome in. I'm Eric. This is my friend Heather.
1: Nearly one in five Americans is judged based on their name alone.
0: On the name?
1: That's it. Yep.
0: Okay.
1: And so there are certain names, like you hear Karen all the time, right? Or Chad all the time.
0: Karens have had it hard the past few years.
1: Right? But it's funnier to me that younger people are more judgy about people based on just their names.
0: For real?
1: Yeah, for real. Okay. So if you have a name tag on, hello, my name is Eric,
0: and
1: people would walk up, they're already making assumptions about you before they even talk with you.
0: Yeah.
1: And that's not just a younger generation thing, but that's what they're noticing.
0: Not in every case, but it's got to go back to a point in your life where you met someone named Eric and had a bad experience, and now I have to take the heat for it the rest of, you know what I'm saying?
1: Oh, yeah. No, as a Heather who grew up in the 1980s where there were so many Heather, literally, we were like dandelions. We were everywhere. And I think people assumed that Heather was going to be like a total ditz and, you know.
0: Yeah.
1: And the unfortunate part is I missed out on one of the greatest opportunities of my lifetime.
0: Because your name's
1: because
0: Heather?
1: Because of my name.
0: Oh, well, I got
1: seriously.
0: You want to share that?
1: I do.
0: Okay, well, hold on to that for a second. I got to hear why and what opportunity you missed out on.

0: God moving through the music? Just take a listen.
1: I've listened to you guys since day one. You are the ones that keep me focused on the Lord. My kids have commented how I always seem to be so happy and they don't understand it. And part of the reason is because of you. Thank you for everything you do.

0: it's no secret. You judge people, maybe not out loud, but sometimes people are judged solely on their name. Heather was saying that one in five people
1: will judge you based on your name alone.
0: Yeah, that's not everyone.
1: No, no, no, not everyone. But I mean, hey, we're Eric and Heather. Make whatever assumptions you will, right?
0: I knew a Heather once.
1: How could you not? Because if you grew up in the 1980s, Heathers were like dandelions. We were everywhere.
0: Well,
1: and
0: there,
1: I think
0: there wasn't enough Roundup for my... what I'm saying... So. But what it goes back to, you've had a bad experience
1: with.
0: So we were talking about this, and Heather said you actually missed out on an opportunity of a lifetime because your name's Heather. What it goes back to is if you've had a bad experience with someone named
1: Heather,
0: that, and then you kind of carry that over. Why? I don't know. It's a totally different person.
1: Yes. Oh, my word. So I was working at a radio station, and there was a huge festival coming to town, but they forgot to secure a traffic person who got to ride in the helicopter to report on traffic.
0: Oh, okay.
1: So they said, oh my goodness, do you have time tonight?
0: They asked you if you would be interested.
1: Like, are you kidding me?
0: Heather, because...
1: jumped at the chance.
0: I see.
1: I was so excited. So I get to the airport like an hour early because I'm like, I get to ride the helicopter. And I, the man that owns the helicopter said, oh, well, I took all the controls out of your side because they told me Heather was coming. I figured you'd be a total ditz. And he's like, I should have left him in because I could have taught you how to fly the helicopter. And I'm like, that's been my goal my whole life.
0: Was he serious?
1: Yes. Or not?
0: Oh.
1: He took all the controls out of that side because he didn't want Heather to like touch stuff and junk.
0: Okay. Well, what's the lesson here?
1: Heather really wants to learn how to fly a helicopter.
0: I think the lesson is, let's not judge people solely on the fact that they have a name.

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2: 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And I'm excited just what this ministry is doing and what God is doing, right, in everybody's lives and the people that he's touching, the people that he's encouraging. 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

0: When someone on a Monday morning is already talking about Friday night, you're like, come on.
1: What?
0: But this is for a good reason.
1: Oh.
0: This Friday night, the first of two free movie nights with your encouraging WPEI. We don't want you to miss out.
1: No, we don't. And it's just really an excuse to hang out with you because, you know, the summer at this point is going to get by us pretty quickly. So this movie night is about seeing a great film, hanging out with great friends and family, and just enjoying the time we get to share together.
0: Also an opportunity, by the way, if you want to bless a school-ager is, you know, we're on the other side of 4th of July, so it's, you know, back to school kind of a thing. But if you'll bring a new backpack to bless a school-ager, that would be awesome. Going to, you know, Virginia students across the area to help them. But anything you'd want to know about this week's, the first of the two movie nights coming up, you can always just text the word
1: to our studio number, which is 877-859-9737. That's 877-859-9737.
0: Can't wait till Friday night. I know it's only Monday morning, but come on. There's a big reason.

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0: every single company has one.
1: Uh-oh.
0: And they're looking out for your best interests and the company's interests.
1: Oh, of course. Hey, we're WPER, always looking out for your best interests, trying to brighten your day. We're Eric and Heather.
0: We got one too here.
1: Yeah.
0: You know who we're talking about. The IT person.
1: Oh, yeah. We got some great IT people, but I would think that is probably one of the most difficult jobs because you constantly have to be aware.
0: You're on high alert.
1: Are getting smarter. Yeah,
0: you're
1: exactly.
0: On high alert. A friend of mine recently said his company sent out one of those fake phishing emails.
1: Yeah.
0: It looked exactly like a real email.
1: Oh, no.
0: He clicked it. A couple of seconds later, the message popped up on his screen, said, "Hey, congratulations. You failed the cybersecurity simulation.
1: Yep.
0: You're going to need to sign up for training for a second time."
1: Love that.
0: They're trying to protect the company,
1: yes,
0: obviously.
1: They are.
0: But
1: because criminals are getting really clever.
0: Yeah.
1: It looks like a real email.
0: Right.
1: It's pretty slick. You're like, okay, sure, click. But here's the problem. Because I did that once. Not
0: you
1: here.
0: Did it too?
1: No, yeah, about the job I had before this. And so that training, you know, sometimes you can just skip through it and just answer the question.
0: No.
1: This is, you've got to watch this entire video as we explain to you the safety and security that you are responsible for.
0: Here's the safeguard.
1: Okay.
0: Fail safe works every single time. I'm not an IT person.
1: Oh, okay.
0: But I know the ins and outs of it. If you get an email and you don't, listen, even if it looks like, delete it.
1: Just delete it.
0: That's how I operate.
1: Oh,
0: at some point, somebody will call and go, did you get my email?
1: I know this to be true. Eric's like, oh, I never got that email. You deleted it.
0: But the company's safe.

0: There was no official proclamation when it happened, but there is now.
1: Right. Oh, yeah.
0: When that person in your life became a hero. And every week here on Your Encouraging WPER, we get to introduce you to one of Virginia's hometown heroes.
1: And this week, we are so excited and grateful to Adam Cassandra, who has nominated his wife, Amy Cassandra. Adam says for over a decade, Amy has served the citizens of Fauquier County as a prosecutor in the Office of the Commonwealth's Attorney, while serving her family as a loving wife and mother of two beautiful children. She assists victims of crime in Fauquier. And he said, you know, a lot of people in these positions don't get recognized or publicly recognized for their work. He says Amy continues to go above and beyond in her work, seeking justice, but also volunteering outside of work to help young girls, and is involved with a community league girls volleyball coach. He said Amy is a super mom to her family who fights for justice, and that's why she's our, the whole family's, hometown hero.
0: And she is Virginia's hometown
1: yes,
0: hero.
1: Indeed.
0: Thanks, by the way, to Simventions for helping us honor Amy this week. And if that makes you think of someone in your life that is a hero to you.
1: Oh, goodness.
0: Again, we've got the official proclamation right here.
1: Right. You can get the cape. That's all good. But we would love to hear about it and highlight your hometown hero. It's easy to do. You can just text the word hero to our studio number, which is 877-859-9737. 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
1: 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Their children will be mighty in the land. The generation of the upright will be blessed. 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
1: Thank you so much for listening to WPER. We're Eric and Heather.
0: Through the music, the messages you hear, the stories you hear, thanks to Jocelyn in Tappahannock, and Julia in Colonial Beach.
1: You.
0: Well, who are they? 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
1: Yeah, so, you know, other stations play commercials and they get that revenue. 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
0: Pointing you to him for almost 27 years. So thank you for allowing that to happen, for helping make it happen, whether you've prayed for the ministry or you've given. If you want to find out more on how you could actually be part of this ministry, please.
1: WPER.org.

0: If you are looking for encouragement, you came to the right place. This is your encouraging WPER.
1: Yeah, it is. We're Eric and Heather. We love starting the day with you.
0: Hot day in Virginia throughout the week. If you're, exercise outside, walk, run, those midday hours can be pretty rough. Might want to get it done early in the morning or late at night.
1: Right.
0: Not that I'm trying to run your life.
1: But who wants to go out and exercise late at night? I mean, you're just like, day is over, I'm done.
0: Start early then, right?
1: Well, and here is a little something. Yeah, start early if you've got the time. But if you seriously don't want to go battle the weather.
0: All right, Heather's got some good stuff here. What do you got?
1: Apparently, wearing wrist weights while you're getting ready in the morning can actually provide you with a little bit of workout.
0: I've seen people wear those on their ankle, when they're walking.
1: Yeah, yeah, yeah. And some people wear them on their wrist when they run too.
0: Okay, good, So do that as you're getting ready?
1: As soon as you get out of the shower, put those on. And so while you're brushing your teeth and, changing your clothes and getting your hair done.
0: Right.
1: If you thought it took me a long time to get ready now, how much longer will this take? I can't put my arm on.

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0: We're Eric and Heather. Thank you for letting us tag along with you this morning.
1: And thank you for jumping in and telling us what made your weekend.
0: Yeah, it was a nice long weekend for some and just a regular good weekend for others. And we want to know what made your weekend.
1: Yeah, pick the highlight of the many you experience. Hopefully that's the case.
0: Yes.
1: And then let us know. 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
2: I made a peach cobbler with peaches from my neighbor's tree that they gave me. And then I took it down to a family reunion. We reunited after a few years off from COVID. And my family member with Nashville music industry ties thought it was so good, he wrote a song about it over the weekend.
1: Wow. That's some good peach cobbler.
0: Apparently.
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0: Toby Mack on Your Encouraging WPER. You're with Eric and Heather. And maybe you are just coming back from a vacation.
1: Oh.
0: It seems like everyone was on vacation last week or the weeks before. It seems like everyone has already taken their vacation.
1: It does. I've seen a lot of people like, oh, that was a great vacation.
0: When we were kids, mom and dad used to, I don't want to say save, but our vacation was always in August.
1: Really?
0: Yeah, we'd go down on the York River near Gloucester and just enjoy. Still got great memories.
1: Oh, I'm sure.
0: In my mind, like, summer's still going. And yes. Maybe you haven't taken your vacation.
1: Well, I see where you're going.
0: And where am I going? Because if you're planning something, I'm ready for a break.

0: That's Lauren Daigle getting your morning started on your encouraging WPER.
1: Hi there, we're Eric and Heather. We love being able to just share part of the morning with you.
0: There's a weekend under wraps now, but are you still thinking about it? Maybe there's something that made you smile, made your weekend. Would you share that right now at 877-859-9737?
1: That's what Don did this morning. Don said, what made him smile, still making him smile, is enjoying his oldest grandchild's birthday.
0: Come on.
1: And he said, goodness, how time flies. I know. Oh, that sounds great. Now, what about you? Don texted, and you're welcome to as 877-859-9737.

0: WPER, you make it possible to share encouragement.
1: I've been listening to you guys since you pretty much started. It's positive and it's just uplifting, and I need that.

0: the honor, the praise, the glory. It all goes to God. He is worthy of it. That's worthy of it all. CC Winans on your encouraging WPER.
1: Well, good morning. We're Eric and Heather. Thank you for allowing us to ride along with you today.
0: And to be able to pray for you, whatever's happening in your life. If there is something that we could come alongside you and pray, let us know. You can text or call anytime, 877-859-9737.
1: It would really be an honor to pray for you. And this morning, I'm going to ask that you please pray for our little buddy, Waylon.
0: He's been through it.
1: He has been through it. Open heart surgery at a year old. I mean, just so much this little boy has been through. Surgery right after he was born. Well, this morning, they're doing a sort of preventative procedure. They're going in as in a heart cath to look and see that his heart is healthy. And his sweet mom, Kristen, said, I know this is a good thing, and I know it's, quote, routine, but I am sick to my stomach.
0: Yeah.
1: So we're praying for you guys.

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0: may be following it like Heather has. I don't know nothing about it. This soccer World Cup thing that's going on.
1: Oh, my goodness.
0: Teams from all over the world competing. Is the USA still in it? I don't know.
1: Right.
0: Eric and Heather with you. You're encouraging WPER morning show. But with anything, sometimes stories emerge, stars emerge.
1: Oh, my goodness.
0: Players you've never heard of before now become famous because of what they do. This one dude from Sweden, Norway.
1: Norway.
0: Where is it?
1: The big Viking who apparently is a cuddly giant.
0: If you've seen pictures, you know who we're talking about. I don't know his name, but when you first see his face in a picture or Snapchat or whatever,
1: right. You're
0: like, he looks like a B-level actor out of Hollywood. I feel like I've seen him in some movie before.
1: Well, but the funny thing is, I think the most talked about thing was, how does his hair not fall out when he is running around physically just like all over the place? And he's got that hair tie in and it doesn't move, like his hair isn't in his face. So I found his hair ties.
0: You've done some
1: research. My daughter
0: Heather
1: was like,
0: did the research.
1: My daughter was like, what kind of hair tie is that? Is it a lot of hairspray? No, it isn't.
0: Wow.
1: It's this very specific Norwegian hair tie. I can't even pronounce the name.
0: Yeah.
1: But
0: his or
1: out.
0: The hair tie?
1: Yes. He worked with this company to make this hair tie and they are 1,000,000% sold out.
0: Wow.
1: Never been on the hunt for a hair tie like this in my life.

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0: 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Just take a listen.
1: I love you guys, and you guys do a good job every day. It wakes you up in the morning, and something you guys say or do makes that person's day. It's just what they needed to hear.

0: Sometimes you want to put an extension in for the weekend. You know what I mean?
1: Yes, we just get one
0: more day. You're having a good time, doing something fun. Good morning. You're listening to your encouraging WPER.
1: We're Eric and Heather, and we love being able to share part of Monday with you because we find out what made you smile over the weekend.
0: Would you share that this morning at 877-859-9737? You can text or call.
1: Oh, yeah.
0: This is Tracy in Louisa. Checking in this morning at 877-859-9737. Made you smile over the weekend? What was it?
2: I have worked weekend nights almost my whole career. And when everybody else is going, yay, Friday, I'm like, yay, I'm going to work. But I do get a smile because I do good work. And I just wanted to reach out and kind of be spokesperson for all of the weekend workers. For me, it's healthcare.
1: Oh, wow.
2: You know, working weekend. But whoever, I'm glad for the job, for the work that I get to do. Yeah, that's my weekend smile.
1: Oh, yep. That's so wonderful. Yeah. Thank you for all that you do.
2: I appreciate you guys. I love loving being able to drive home and listening to y'all in the morning. Not allowed to listen at work.
0: I'll talk to the hospital administrator.
2: Thank you. I appreciate that.

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0: it is impossible to know everything about everyone.
1: Yeah.
0: But you can definitely know a little bit more about the people in your life.
1: Hey, we're Eric and Heather. Thank you so much for choosing WPER this morning.
0: I got a great reminder of that over the weekend at a funeral. Went to a funeral, distant family relative.
1: Sure.
0: But when they get up to speak, somebody gets up to say something about that person. And I've had encounters with this person over the years.
1: For a long time.
0: For a long time.
1: Yeah.
0: 20, 30 years now. But I learned things about her that I did not know. And it made me, not failing isn't the right word, but it made me want to be more curious about the people that I'm still with.
1: Yeah, that's a great way. That's a great way to look at it. Like, I'm still curious about, you know, where did you grow up? How did you grow up? Like all the things you, and you know what? I always, when I was at my grandparents' funeral, I remember being a kid, 13 years old, and thinking, oh my goodness, I didn't even know my grandmother. But at 13, you're like, you don't want to ask those questions,
0: Why? Why do we hesitate asking questions? That was my first thought. Like, sometimes I'll be like, oh, that might be. Look, ask questions.
1: Yes.
0: People have lived life experiences that could be so helpful. That's the first thing I thought as I left. I'm like, I'm going to ask more questions to people who are, you know, in my life right now.
1: Be curious.

Sometimes a reset is as simple as sitting back down around the table with the people who still matter. Your encouraging WPER.

0: Oh, yeah. And all it takes is, wait, what is that? You know, sometimes we had a neighbor when we lived in North Carolina, sweet guy, old guy from New York, and he had a great accent. He was so funny. And he and his wife took us in like we were their kids. They were great to us. And one day we were at their house and I noticed like space things in his house. But nothing like it was taken over, but I was like,
1: something you might find at yard sales or collector stuff. Sure. And you're like, oh, it's an interesting.
0: But I had never seen it before. And I was like, I said, Joe, that looks like an insider picture. What did you used to do? Heather, I work for Northrop Grumman. 40 years. And I was like, Northrop Grumman space program. And
1: right,
0: I was like,
1: right.
0: How have I not known that? And we'd been at their house a million times.
1: Yeah.
0: He brings out a picture book. And then he brings out another picture book. And there are pictures of him in space capsules with rockets. And I'm like, Joe, how could I not have known this? You never asked. And I'm like, you're right, I didn't ask. But he was telling me one of the greatest stories I think I've ever heard.
1: Yeah.
0: He was sitting there in this room. They went to go talk about something and they look over. And sitting on this table is the door that they're going to put on the space capsule that Neil Armstrong was in going to the moon.
1: Oh, wow.
0: And he said he looked at the other guy that was standing there with him and they both put their hands on the door and they prayed and they left. And he was like, that was the greatest experience of my life.
1: Incredible.
0: You know, would I ever have known that if I didn't go, Joe, what's that?
1: God puts these people in our lives for a reason.

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1: I have like bumper stickers that are 20 plus years old. So I've been listening for a long time. You know, just being able to have it on at my work when I'm having a rough day, it just brings me joy every day.

0: Summertime adventures, you pack stuff into a weekend. 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
1: Oh, yeah.
0: Would you share one of them with us this morning at your encouraging WPER?
1: Hi, we're Eric and Heather. 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And you can text or you can call. 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
1: Got a beautiful picture of a whole mess of people in Pitts Pond.
0: Pitts Pond, Caroline County area.
1: Yeah, from Milford. Yeah. Just beautiful because they're like the little girls are climbing up on a rock.
0: Oh, fun.
1: It's a little girl and a little dude. It's so cute. But grandma's there having a great time.
0: That's
1: I love that.
0: Mm.
1: And then Sherry said, we celebrated our 39th anniversary
0: on Saturday. Praise the Lord. How beautiful.
1: How
0: 39.
1: Beautiful is that?
0: Wow.
1: Right? Said it to headed to Gatlinburg Wednesday. Have a funnel cake for Eric and Heather.
0: Come on. Play some putt-putt for us.

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1: Hi there, we're Eric and Heather. Thanks for letting us hang out with you.
0: So you go to paint your kitchen, you know, the paint shop, they got a color for it.
1: Sure.
0: You buy
1: sure.
0: a car, there's a color for that car. And people will ask, what color,
1: that color is sort of that?
0: Yeah. You color your hair, maybe.
1: Absolutely.
0: That's got a, you know, it's a shade of kind of brown. It's sort
1: hue.
0: Of blondish.
1: Yeah, exactly.
0: You want a name to go with what it is.
1: You do.
0: Sometimes they give you the name.
1: Oh, yeah. My van is White Lightning.
0: Is that what it's truly called?
1: Yeah, that's the actual paint color is White Lightning. Now, does it move like that? No.
0: You go to the hardware store and all those paints, they got a name for every single one.
1: And lots of them are food. You know, like this one's Robin's Egg Blue and this is Sourdough.
0: Don't know if it works the same for clothing, but I know who can help with naming the color of clothing from here on out. My friend Heather. I got a shirt the other week at Goodwill. And by the way, they charge too much. I know it's thrift, but that's my opinion. But I got a deal.
1: Mm-hmm.
0: And I like the shirt.
1: It's a good shirt.
0: Summertime. Thank you.
1: It is a good shirt.
0: And I'm wearing it today. And somebody commented and said, I like the, I'm like, it's not exactly that color.
1: No.
0: There was a brief pause in the room and Heather nailed the color of the shirt. Now, go ahead, Heather. I think you should describe the color of the shirt.
1: So it's, you know, it's a shade of red.
0: And I'm not offended in any way.
1: No, okay, good.
0: Go ahead.
1: But Amy was like, that's not, is it red? I don't know. Is that red?
0: I said, no, it's not a red shirt. I'm not a red kind of shirt guy.
1: But and it's not. It's the color of raw beef. It's
0: without blink. It's a raw beef colored shirt. I feel like you should see it.
1: I was hoping it would be like a shade of pink, so I could say, "Oh, it's salmon. It's not."
0: No,
1: pink.
0: I don't. I'm not a pink guy. And
1: no.
0: Hey, look, if you are, that's
1: good,
0: your
1: more power
0: world.
1: To you. Right.
0: Yeah, but that I'm not that. I'm not a. So it's and I
1: Eric,
0: like it. It's
1: Eric is wearing this summer collection 2026. Here he comes in raw beef.
0: Raw beef. Right before it hits the grill.

0: perfectly.
1: My husband had a very mild stroke. Thankfully and prayerfully, praise the Lord, he recovered and he had no residual effects from it, but it scared him. And he started coming to church with me, so like when people listen to WPER, they stumble upon it from all the stories I've been hearing, something switches inside them.
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1: Hi, we're Eric and Heather. Thanks for letting us hang out with you this morning.
0: And sharing part of your life.
1: Yep. That's how it works.
0: Connecting with you, finding out what you did over the weekend, the moment that made you smile.
1: Oh.
0: Share that at 877-859-9737. 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
1: Oh, yeah, it's the exact same number, 877-859-9737. Kristen said what made her smile this weekend. Well, it was something that first caused a little bit of panic because yesterday about 9:30, she noticed that her dogs were not present.
0: Oh, no.
1: And sure enough, here come the two little girl puppies. But little boy puppy, he was missing.
0: One is missing.
1: He wandered and wandered far enough that animal control picked him up.
0: Oh, animal control guy? Oh, wow.
1: And they were
0: good.
1: Like, hey, we have this dog. It was found on this road.
0: Right.
1: You know, is this puppy yours? Well, by the time she got the message, it was too late. They were closed, but she's on her way this morning.
0: Oh.
1: She said, knowing he was safe,
0: had to.
1: But for 12 years, I've never had a dog get loose, she said.
0: Oh, wow.
1: And this one has challenged her boundaries.

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feels heavy and your thoughts won't settle, pause for a moment. Take a breath, refocus your heart, and notice God's goodness in the everyday moments with your encouraging WPER.

I love songs that can sum up a lot of what we're feeling, and the words, maybe you couldn't put them together, but suddenly it's there in a song. It's John Reddick, Holding On to God. Praise God, he's holding on to me. Hi, I'm Teresa. Thanks for tuning in to your encouraging WPER. Well, I've got Jamie McDonald coming up for you with Desperate. Also, Peter Burton with Where Would I Be? But on this Monday morning, I hope this song will encourage you as you start the work week off. This is Soul on Fire from Third Day on your encouraging WPER.

0: is God moving through the music? Just take a listen.
1: People need hope. People do need encouragement, and they need positivity. WBER is what we play, and you don't know how much you touch people's lives daily.

That's Peter Burton. Where would I be on your encouraging WPER? Hey, I'm Teresa. Well, this morning, I will tell you, I know that many of you have had this kind of morning where you have all these great intentions, right? It's the beginning of a new work week. You're ready to just maybe start the week differently. And you got up a little earlier and you've got all these great intentions. And then for me, ants everywhere. Ants. I couldn't even find the line. You know how usually you can find the trail of ants? No. I had already had some yesterday morning when I woke up coming in the back door. You know, I could see where that was. They were filing in. And listen, by the way, I have a extermination company that comes out quarterly. I'm not supposed to ever see these things. Anyway, I took care of that. I sprayed all that, got them out, right? Still saw one or two more, but this morning, oh my word, they're in my living room, but they're basically all over the whole floor. I'm like, what is happening? It was not a great morning, friend. I did not expect to do like full-blown exercise, slapping at all these ants, trying to kill them. All I can pray to God. When I get home, they'll be gone, completely gone. I killed everyone I could see, but Lord help us. And here's the thing God keeps reminding me of. It doesn't matter how your day may have started. It doesn't need to ruin the day. It can be a great day still. I'm holding on to that part right there. This is Consumed by Fire. First things first on your encouraging WPER.

0: Psalm 30 begins with the words, "I will extol you, O Lord." Verse 1 reads like this, "I will extol you, O Lord, for you have drawn me up and have not let my foes rejoice over me."
1: A moment with WPER chaplain Barnabas Piper.
0: Extol isn't a word we use much anymore. It means to lift up or to praise highly. David lifts the name of God high because God lifted him from the depths. God has rescued him from some circumstance that was near death. He healed him from an illness that had him with one foot in the grave. That's what Sheol and the pit refer to, the place of the dead. David was on the brink of death, and God lifted him out. So now he will lift God up in praise. God saves, he rescues, he heals, he restores, he lifts from the darkest pits. That phrase, "drawn me up," describes lifting a bucket from a well, from the pitch black and the muck to the light of day and of hope. This is how God worked for David. It is how he worked repeatedly for Israel throughout the Old Testament. And it is how he works for you and me, because he is an unchanging God, constant in his goodness. God saves circumstantially, rescuing us from suffering, illness, and danger. Not always this side of heaven, but more often than we even recognize. Just consider all the awful things that haven't happened to you. He preserves our lives. And God saves ultimately, eternally, through Jesus, the truest, deepest fulfillment of this psalm and all the others. He lifts us out of life's dark places, and he lifts us into the bright hope of eternal life with Christ.
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that feeling when a song speaks to where you are? 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

That's Rachel Lampa, Perfectly Loved on Your Encouraging WPER. I'm Teresa. Well, this Friday is the night. It is our outdoor movie night happening just outside the Stafford County Airport. So if you have been looking for something fun to do, memories to make with the family that are free, I mean, it's as simple as watching a movie outside, but we've got the big blow-up screen. You just bring your blanket or lawn chair. We'll have a food truck out there. Even if you just want to come straight there and grab something from the food truck, it is fantastic. That's the only thing you would pay for. Everything else is absolutely free. You can bring your coolers. You can bring your own snacks. We've got the popcorn. That's going to be free. And again, all of it's free thanks to our sponsors who helped us put this on. And we want to just invite you to come make some memories with your family. 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

0: encouraging WPER is giving you a chance to win a 3-game Fred Nat's baseball package. 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

In Isaiah 43:19, God says, "Behold, I am doing a new thing." That's a powerful promise of renewal. It's time to reset your faith as God creates new paths for your life. You're encouraging WPER.

Somebody must be praying. That's Bay Turner on Your Encouraging WPER. Hey there, I'm Teresa. Isn't it good to know when somebody's praying for you? I've had people tell me periodically, you know, hey, you're on my mind. I was praying for you. That's great, you know? So when God brings someone to your mind, maybe we could return the favor. Just lift them up in prayer. And yeah, I've got a couple praying friends that just, it's a blessing to know that they're praying. I remember when my grandmother was alive, she would tell us that she prayed for every one of us by name every morning. When I say every one of us, I mean all of her children, their spouses, and every one of her grandchildren. And then by the time, you know, she was getting later in life, her grandchildren had married and she had great-grandchildren. She prayed for every one of them by name. That is a blessing when you have somebody praying for you. And you can have someone praying for you anytime. If you go to our website, WPER.org/prayer, you can add a prayer request there, and then there are people who will pray for you. But you can also give the gift of prayer. It's good to give the gift just as much as it is to receive the gift. Here's Jeremy Camp, No Survivors.

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1: 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I've just really enjoyed the music. 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When I'm in a very bad mood or very down about something, it just takes me right out of it.

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I need a peace that only heaven knows. Jesus, could you please just sit and cry with me till I can sing, till I can sing.

heart from hardening like stone. 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

You're encouraging WPER. Hey there, I'm Teresa. 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And so he said nobody was doing anything. So I put on my goggles and I dived in. This is a true story. He is the one who actually saved this man. He said, I got underneath of him and I brought him to the top and he pulled him out. And then people realized, oh my goodness, this man's in critical situation. And someone jumped in and started doing CPR. And they credit this kid, 11 years old, for saving his life. But I mean, he was paying attention. But the fact that he's like, I

put on my goggles, and he dove in. He was purposeful about this. His dad said he was so proud of him. His dad had been talking somewhere across the way, but his son saw the need, jumped in at 11 years old, said, I just couldn't let him go. He's a human. We've got to take care of the humans. 11 years old with goggles. I'd say he's a superhero.

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1: So you drive past someone's driveway or the front of their house, and you see that they put an item out there that they're trying to get rid of.
2: Yeah.
1: They're trashing it. I don't have the nerve to walk up and say, can I?
3: You don't have to.
1: You don't?
3: Because it's at the trash. So that basically means
1: take it.
3: Yeah. We had a huge bookshelf one time. You know, the kids and my husband and I are getting, oh, get it. Oh, boom. Put it down at the end of the driveway. And before we put our hand on the doorknob to go back inside, somebody was already loading it in
1: right
3: a truck.
1: There, taking it.
0: Yes. Eric and Heather in the mornings on your encouraging WPER.

That is Casting Crowns with Who Am I on your encouraging WPER. Hey, I'm Teresa. This week is going to be, is interesting. This is the week where we will lay to rest my uncle and my cousin. And honestly, in all my days, I've never been to a funeral where it's for two people at one time. And last week, my cousin went home to be with the Lord on Monday, and my uncle went home to be with the Lord on Thursday. And this is such a hard thing for the family, especially, you know, my aunt and my two cousins who lost both their brother and their father. But I keep saying this, and I know that it's worthy to say again, but there is grief with hope. I mean, this is, of course, you know how it is when you attend the services. It's all the emotion and it's all of the finality in some ways to the earthly life. But there is this great hope that we have in Christ of heaven. We know where they're at. We know we will see them again. And that's the comfort that gets any of us through. But, you know, if you're someone who just loves and has a heart to pray for folks, I would love if you would pray for, especially my aunt and my two cousins, that would be great. And thankfully, we have the hope of Christ. I don't know what people do who don't know him. He's so worthy to be known. He's so worthy of our affection and our praise because he's so good and gracious in every way. This is Cece Wynan.

0: I suffer from a fairly significant depression. Many days, y'all are the lifeline that keeps me going. You play the right song at the right moment, or something you guys say as a lesson or a scripture will poke at my cloud and brighten my day.
1: God is creating stories through your encouraging WPER.
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you're looking for a fresh start after hardship, failure, or feeling stuck, God has the power to wipe away the past and give you a better future. 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

Ain't no way. That is Jamie McDonald on Your Encouraging WPER. Hey there, I'm Teresa. Well, I appreciate you tuning in and listening today. 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I'm telling you, some of them really look like, well, like I want to go. there are Bible studies that you can be a part of. There are festivals, yard sales, all kinds of things, but more vacation Bible schools than you could ever attend in, you know, the rest of the summer. I'm telling you, there's a lot. So if you'd like to find out about some of the things happening, check it out, WPER.org. And you'll also hear about our upcoming movie night this Friday night. It's going to be at the Stafford Airport, and it's absolutely free. 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

You're encouraging WPER. That's Jeremy Camp Revival. Hi there, I'm Teresa. Well, you know, things are not always what they seem. And one lady figured that out in a big way. She had her mom's house, the Ring camera, hooked up to also notify her on her cell phone if there was activity outside of her mom's house. Well, 11:30 at night, she starts getting these notifications, the Ring doorbell activity going off. And she's looking, and it looks like a storm of what she thought were drunken people trying to break into her mom's house. Well, who wouldn't be disturbed by that? A couple of these guys didn't have any shirts on. You can tell that they're banging and trying to get in the house. And she's talking to them through the doorbell, like, get away. And they're saying, no, your mom's house is on fire. We're trying to get in and get her out. And we're the neighbors. Because it was 11:30 at night, someone had just happened to see these flames. So the reason a couple guys didn't have shirts on is because they were sleeping. And they all the neighbors gathered together to try to get in. And so this woman says, hey, there's a spare key right here. And she told them where it was. They got in, and a couple of the guys, even though the house was engulfed in flames and so much smoke, they were able to get in, and they startled her. She was still sleeping while all this is happening. They woke her up, and of course she was startled. She's got two men without shirts in her room. But they're like, your house is on fire. Come on. They got her down the stairs and out the door before there was an explosion also, something that was in the house that exploded. But she's safe. But what looked like a bunch of perhaps a drunken crowd breaking into her mom's house were in fact extremely loving, caring neighbors who literally did save her mom's house. It's not always what it looks like.

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Oh,

That's Josiah Queen on You're Encouraging WPER. Hey, I'm Teresa. You know, I really appreciate that God gives us perspective on things. And if we'll let him, sometimes we get so worked up over something, we can't even hear what he's saying. But if we'll let him, sometimes we'll see that what didn't go according to our plans was something really great that he had in mind. And someone was talking about even delays. Like, not every delay is bad. It feels like that because it's not on our plan and it's messing up our timeline. But perhaps the delay is for you to be actually in the right place at the right time. Maybe there's something that you thought for sure by now you'd be walking in your life, but maybe God is still preparing the other person that you're to partner with or whatever it is. You know, delay is not always bad. And I love this concept that perhaps the detour might be one of the most beautiful parts of your journey. You weren't expecting it. You didn't plan it. It wasn't on your timeline, but perhaps it always was on God's timeline.

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You're encouraging WPER. Hey, I'm Teresa. You know, it's amazing how quickly kids can get into things. And I don't know where this one mom was at, but apparently she had her kids in the kitchen because their confidence in the kitchen without her was very high. And when she came back, she's like, "What are y'all doing?" Well, the young man had whipped out the brownie packet. He looked to be maybe six, if that, five or six. He's like, "I'm making brownies." And true enough, he had dumped it in the right pan, but he must have just added all kinds of water. It was the soupiest chocolate water. He was wanting to know if could he put it in the oven to bake it. That's just him. The little girl, oh, man, mom's going to have her hands full with this little girl because this little girl is full of confidence. And the mom sees all these ingredients like eggs and cream cheese and butter and peanuts and water, and the girl's just steadily stirring, and she's like, "What are you making?" And with confidence, and a made-up name, by the way, this little girl said, "Egg prosciutto, peanut butter gnocca." Mm-hmm. Right? And mom said, "You're wasting all these ingredients." And she says, "No, it's not. It's my drink." She says, "Well, then drink it." She asked her to do that twice before the third time. Each time, the little girl would smile at her, but she knew it was disgusting, right? The third time, she said, "Drink it again." And the little girl said, "No, because I want to share. I don't want to drink it all. Here, I want to share with my brother." She was going to make him drink some of it. She said, "You can drink some of it or you can pour it down the drain." But before mom could say anything, he dumped it in the sink. This mom, though, has two very confident cookers in the kitchen. They did it without asking. And they have a little too much confidence, according to mom. But she said, "I'm sure this is going to turn out one day to be good confidence. Now it's a little scary."

0: 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Yeah, those are good too. And memories that'll last way beyond summer. 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

0: 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Just take a listen.
1: It helps me with my mood and my attitude, encouraging me. I can tell that my day is going bad, and I'm thinking, well, I just need to cut on WPER. And then everything is fine. I'm all better after that.

Breathe on it. That is Taryn Wells on your encouraging WPER. I'm Teresa. Thank you for tuning in today. I hope that you've got this Friday night on your schedule. It's the outdoor movie night at Stafford Airport. Several of the WPER family is going to be there. They love to be able to see you. I think Eric and Heather are making their way out. Even Happy from our weekends is going to be out there. So if you'd like to come out and join us for a family movie night under the stars, free popcorn, the movie's free, bring your chair, bring your blanket, bring a cooler if you want to. But we're also going to have a great food truck out there. That's the only thing you'd have to purchase is the food truck items if you'd like to do that. 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We got that taken care of for you. 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Right now, it's Elevation Worship with Praise.

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A way back to hope. A way back to real connections. Your encouraging WPER.

0: Oh, your love, Lord, it feels good. That is Toby Mack on your encouraging WPER. Hey, I'm Teresa. You know, you think about that love of God, and it's amazing how he's got that for each and every one of us on our best days and on our very worst days. God really, really loves us. And I love how Crowder couldn't just have a song that says Jesus loves you. He had to have a song that says God really loves us. Really?
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Hey, I'm Teresa. You know, I saw something that is happening in a few places around the country. I don't know if anything like that happens in our region, but if it doesn't, man, I hope it would. It's something called the Kindness Club. Now, one teacher actually incorporates kindness into his classroom teaching. Like, that's part of what they concentrate on every week. They watch a story about kindness, and then the homework is to figure out how you can show kindness somewhere. That is so great. I love that. But then there's the Kindness Club. And then I think it's like once a month they meet and they forego their recess to meet for the Kindness Club. Now, you know, these kids got to be serious. But during that time is when they will work on food drives or glove drives or something like that. And the whole thing is just to figure out ways to be kind. And the kids, when they talk about this, they talk about how it makes them feel good, how they can see kids being more kind to one another. And this is amazing. This Kindness Club, now they say our superpower is our kindness. This teacher's really convincing them how powerful it is to be kind. And the Bible tells us that. I think it's Ephesians. It says, be kind and compassionate to one another. You would think that that would be something that everybody would do, right? But no. But these kids from this very young age are being taught kindness is cool. Kindness is a superpower.

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There's your good news for today. God's not done with you. That's Taryn Wells. I'm Teresa. Thank you for tuning in today to your encouraging WPER. Well, I've got music coming up from Jamie McDonald, but right now it's Peter Burton talking about where would I be if we didn't have Jesus? And then I love you that he doesn't just leave you with that thought. He finishes the thought with like, thank God I'll never know. That's the good part. Thanks for tuning in today to your encouraging WPER.

0: 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Just go to WPER.org. The crack of the bat. The fun of the game. What about the hot dogs? Yeah, those are good too. And memories that'll last way beyond summer. 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

That is We the Kingdom with Rescue Me on Your Encouraging WPER. Hey, I'm Teresa. You know, I had a friend who texted me this morning who said she just heard that song this morning. I wanted to say, hey, where have you been? We've been playing this for a little while, but she said it really hit her and the timing of it and where she was going and all that was going on. It was the perfect song to talk about God coming to our rescue. And this is what I love about God. He works in that way so uniquely. We've heard that so many times. I could tell you that about my own life so many times. Right song, right moment for God to get that message to us, whether it's hope, comfort, encouragement, peace, whatever it is, only God could know when we're in the car at this time, at this space, going to this situation and need to hear what it is. So we don't take any credit for that here at WPER. We're certainly thankful that we get to be here, and we're thankful for those that support the ministry so that we can be, but make no mistake about it. We cannot take credit for any of that right moment stuff. That is all God. So if you've had that happen for you, know that that's God who has you on his mind. It's him that wants to get you the message. It's him that wants you to know that he sees you. He loves you. He's got great plans for you.

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1: I'm blessed every day, and you keep me going. When I'm having a bad day, you're there. 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Thank you all for being there.

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That's the latest from Tasha Layton. Meet me in the valley on your encouraging WPER. I'm Teresa. You know, I love the concept here that everybody has a story. And maybe you saw a show that used to come on about that. There was a guy who would just, over his shoulder, backwards, he would throw a dart and it would hit someplace in the United States and he would travel there. And this is back in the day of the phone book, by the way. He would get the local phone book, open it up to a certain page, point down, and that's the person that he would go and visit and just get their story if they were willing to give it. If not, he would find somebody else in that town who would share their story. But almost every person he encountered, when he told him what he was doing, has a story. And, you know, sometimes we're just not taking the time to get to know people's stories. So many times, like, even if you travel on a plane, people put in the earbuds and they're just shutting down. They don't want to engage. I'm one of those people. I'm probably the annoying person on a flight where I am ready. I am very ready and open to hear your story, to talk. Certainly if I recognize that that person is zoned out, I'm like, okay, well, I'll just rest. I'll close my eyes or I'll play a game on my phone. But we're missing out many times, friends, of hearing the stories of people all around us. Everyone has a story. Some people are longing to be able to just tell someone their story. But nowadays people are so busy. Is it possible that there might be time in your life where you could give someone time that they might be able to share their story with you? It might benefit you more than you know.

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You're encouraging WPER. Hey, I'm Teresa. Have you ever done something and you're like, wait a minute, something just doesn't feel quite right? Well, that happened to me today. And I was checking, what's the weather going to be like for our outdoor movie night on Friday? Is there any chance of rain? Is there any chance of storms? And I'm like, I was checking Fredericksburg and I was like, nope. Like, I think it was a 2% chance of rain. I'm like, yes, not going to be rained out. And then I thought, well, let me check Stafford. You know, they're close. It's probably going to be the same. And then I was like, wow, it says it's only going to be 81 on Friday in Stafford. That's odd. Why would it be like 96 in Fredericksburg and 81 in Stafford? That can't be right. And as I start looking again, it says Stafford, England, the United Kingdom. I'm like, that is not the Stafford I was referring to. That is the weather I would like to request. If we could have, if Stafford, England's weather could be here for Friday, that would be fabulous. They also don't have any chance of rain, but a high of 81 there. The Stafford, Virginia? No, that's still like a high of 96. Big difference there. Make

0: your encouraging WPER is giving you a chance to win a 3-game Fred Nat's baseball package. 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What about the hot dogs? Yeah, those are good too. And memories that'll last way beyond summer. 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
3: Are you struggling to sleep? I'm Chuck Bentley with My Money Life from Crown. An article at the Daily Briefing cited the journal Nature on how sleep impacts our immune system, brain, heart, and more. 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Sleep deprivation costs most nations about 2% of their GDP. In America, that's over $400 billion. 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Unfortunately, financial stress can disrupt it. Marital discord, fear of making it to the end of the month, or concern over a job can cause many to toss and turn at night. The same God who created us to need sleep knew that we couldn't carry our burdens alone. Recognizing that we'd be confronted with many hardships in life, Jesus said, "Come to me, all you who are weary and burdened, and I'll give you rest. 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

day feels heavy and your thoughts won't settle, pause for a moment. 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

Thanks for listening to Your Encouraging WPER. Hey, I'm Teresa. You know, I saw the sweetest thing. This four-year-old boy, he was really so lonely. Now, his parents had separated, divorced. His dad was not in the picture anymore, and his mom had moved to a new place to just kind of get this fresh start that they needed, and he just was a lonely four-year-old because he was a very cheerful guy. And so, since there weren't a lot of people around anymore, he just starts saying, hey, to everybody. It didn't matter. He would bring his little tiny lawn chair, you know, the little short ones, tiny ones. He would sit in the yard, and when someone would walk by, he would just say, hey, and wave at him and smile. Well, it got

then they wanted to be a part of the milestones of his life. So he invited them. He invited them to his soccer game, his basketball game, his baseball games. They came. They came. They came to his swimming lessons and even attended his preschool open house. He's got more grandparents than anybody. They've made such an impact on him, especially his one neighbor who is really like a grandpa now. They walk hand in hand and he looks up at him and he says, "I love you." And this older neighbor looks down at him and says, "I love you too, Roman." It all started from a little boy waving high.

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Now you can tell us. 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

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It's Carly Ann Taylor on Your Encouraging WPER. I am Dwayne. Good afternoon. 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

know that feeling when a song speaks to where you are? That doesn't have to end when you leave the car. The WPER app keeps encouragement with you all day long.

situation where a misspelling and some communication totally changed the meaning of the message you were trying to send. And in some ways, it's not a good change. But this little mistake, I think, actually changed the meaning in a very good way. We're talking about a friend who was in the hospital and not doing well. We're talking about ways we can do something special for this friend. And someone had posted this in the chat. They said, they are waiting to love her to a different room. So I'm thinking she probably meant move her to a different room, just, you know, one letter difference. But then I thought about that. I like that. If you care about and you take care of someone, you don't move them. You love them into a different place. So I'm thinking even for myself, I'm not getting ready to move my kids out of the house and into college next month. I'm getting to love them into college. That's a kind of change in meaning I kind of like.

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2: 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But even a centimeter forward is progress, right? 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

It's Toby Mack on your encouraging WPER. I am Dwayne. A fascinating piece of video. You may have seen it about the bison encounter in Yellowstone. You know, often we hear about these stories about humans encountering wild animals, and it often doesn't end well for the human beings involved. In this case, it doesn't appear to be a situation of somebody disregarding safety, like people trying to take selfie with animals. This doesn't appear to be one of those. But the video shows a bison chasing down and flipping a grandfather 8 feet in the air. Now, the good news is the grandfather survived. He's still got quite a bit of healing to do. But someone asked the question in the comments there, how close is too close to a bison in Yellowstone? I think the actual official answer is 25 yards, but I'm thinking I'll just answer for myself. If I'm close enough to tell it's a bison, that's way too close. Oh, wow.

0: My daughter's 20, and we've been listening since she was 7. She has her own car, and she has PER programs on the buttons on the radio. She listens to it, not just because, you know, that's what mom listens to, but she listens to it because it's her choice. And I know that it's impacted her. And to always be able to turn on the radio station and being able to call in all these years, ask for prayers, and know that people are praying, I'm so grateful for you guys.
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That's the group Stars Go Dim on your encouraging WPER. Hi, I'm Dwayne. Could summer really be slipping away this quickly? Here we are on June 13th, and we're on a FaceTime with my son's grandparents yesterday, my parents. And he mentioned that he's only got 3 weeks left of his summer internship. And I looked at him. I said, is that possible? 3 weeks left? Well, yeah, 3 weeks from now, we're in the month of August already. If you feel like the summer's slipping away, still a chance to make some memories. In fact, a couple opportunities with WPER Family Movie Nights. First one coming up this Friday at the Stafford Airport. Starts at 6:30. We'll have some fun and games there. Admission is free, by the way. 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Find our details on the movie night, WPER.org, this Friday night. Here's Lauren Daigle.

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you're looking for a fresh start after hardship, failure, or feeling stuck, God has the power to wipe away the past and give you a better future. Don't focus on regrets. Let God hit the reset button. 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

Hyattsville, Wickham, and Crowder on your encouraging WPER. I am Dwayne. It's the middle of July, and temperatures later this week going to feel like middle of July type temperatures. Today may turn out to be the coolest day of the week. It's not necessarily cool today either. Up near 90 tomorrow, could be pretty close to 100 on Wednesday and Thursday, at least upper 90s. Here's Toby Mack, your encouraging WPER.

Cochran and Company on your encouraging WPER. I am Dwayne. As we celebrated our country's 250th birthday last weekend, we come to realize how young our country is, really in connection and relation to the other countries around the world. But still, our history goes way back. In fact, there's a piece of history for sale right now that's nearly 300 years old. Thomas Jefferson's boyhood home just hit the market. It includes over 500 acres of land that span across Goochland and Henrico counties. And the house, which was originally built in 1712 and expanded in the 1730s, yep, all about 300 years old. Little piece of Virginia history there. Now, the price still sets you back a bit. $17 million the asking for the entire property. I'm just hoping somebody buys it as one piece and keeps it becoming our latest data center.

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1: I struggle with depression and anxiety and PTSD. 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

Katie Nicole on your encouraging WPER. Hi, I'm Dwayne. A song quite possibly inspired by the words from Psalm 37 that says, "The Lord makes firm the steps of the one who delights in him. Though he may stumble, he will not fall, for the Lord upholds him with his hand." Then that comes with a command that says, "Turn from evil and do good. Then you will dwell in the land forever. For the Lord loves the just and will not forsake his faithful ones." Hope that encourages you today. WPEI.

0: encouraging WPER is giving you a chance to win a 3-game Fred Nat's baseball package. 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Just go to WPER.org. The crack of the bat, the fun of the game.
1: What about the hot dogs? Yeah, those are good too.
0: And memories that'll last way beyond summer. 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

It's Phil Wickham on your encouraging WPER. I am Dwayne. Quick, how many phone numbers do you know? Like, you really know. They're memorized. They're in your brain. You could tell me right now someone's phone number. We just don't have to do that much anymore. This came to mind when I knew someone who lost their phone and couldn't even tell anybody about it because, you know, all the numbers were in the phone. So if you could, how many you could come up with? Let's see. I know my wife's phone number. That one comes to mind, probably because I had to give it a lot for a shopper code years ago. I could call my parents. I know my parents' number. Other than that, let's see. The studio line. Yeah, 877-859-9737. Got that one. That's about it. I mean, I couldn't even call my kids. My kids' numbers are in my phone. Here's Crowder.

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0: 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You're encouraging WPER.
1: Should have been long gone now, yeah. Should damn be living.

That's Bay Turner on your encouraging WPER. I am Dwayne. There's just a few Tuesday night home games left with the Fredericksburg Nationals this summer, one of which is a week from tomorrow night. If you're going to the game, we'd love to see you there, because Tuesday night home games are WPER nights at the ballpark. And just look for the big blue tent if you're there on a Tuesday night. 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

That's Peter Burton on your encouraging WPER. Hi, I'm Dwayne. One of your favorite songs there from Peter Burton, as you've told us on the WPER music team. 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

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I am Dwayne. 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

0: encouraging WPER is giving you a chance to win a 3-game Fred Nat's baseball package. 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Yeah, those are good too. And memories that'll last way beyond summer. 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

life feels off course, there's always a way back. A way back to God. A way back to hope. A way back to real connections. Your encouraging WPER.

Kate Thompson on your encouraging WPER. Hi, I'm Dwayne. And you misspell something in a text, sometimes it can change the entire meaning. You've probably had that happen before. They go, how did I do that? That's not what I meant to say. Now, occasionally, a misspelling in a text can actually take on a whole new meaning. And this one I kind of like. We were talking about a friend, a dear friend who's in the hospital right now, and something special we could do for them. And somebody said, well, what room are they in? Someone else responded and said, well, they're waiting to love her to a different room. Now, instantly, I knew that this person probably meant the word move instead of love, and they're spelled just with a different first letter. But then I really thought, oh, I kind of like that, actually. Taking care of someone and caring for someone in that respect, you're loving them into that next step. Kind of like for my own life right now. I'm not moving my kids out of the house next month and into college. I'm loving them into the next step of their life. I like that. Here's Ben Fuller, WPER. I've had

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1: 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I play it in my car. 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

Sometimes a reset is as simple as sitting back down around the table with the people who still matter. You're encouraging WPER.

Jamie McDonald on your encouraging WPER. I am Dwayne. Sure, a beautiful day today. May turn out to be the coolest day of the week today as well. Some warmer temperatures coming. Definitely going to feel like mid-July later on this week. Around 90 with sunshine tomorrow, and then Wednesday and Thursday, upper 90s. Some places could make it over that 100-degree mark. I'm thinking we really don't need to do that, do we? Here's Stephen Stanley on your encouraging WPER.

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Mercy Me on your encouraging WPER. I am Dwayne. When a human being encounters a wild animal, it frequently does not turn out real well for the human being, the unpredictability of the wild animal. And, you know, we've heard some cases here recently of people trying to take selfies with wild animals. Yeah, this doesn't appear to be one of those cases, but a grandfather in Yellowstone was chased down and flipped by a bison. If you've seen the video, someone was actually taking a video of the bison kind of going wild, and I got it all on camera before the guy with the camera set it down and said, I need to help this guy. But thinking about that too, because then someone asked a follow-up question, how close is too close to a bison in Yellowstone? Now, the official answer is 25 yards, but I'm thinking for myself, how close is too close? If I'm close enough to tell it's a bison, that's too close. That's right.

0: to be honest.
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1: I like hearing the stories of what it does to help people. 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So keep the music coming.

Johnny Diaz on your encouraging WPER. I am Dwayne. Well, it's all a matter of perspective, but in my perspective, this summer is going really, really fast. I felt it yesterday because we're doing FaceTime with my parents, my kids' grandparents, as my son told my mom and dad that I've got 3 weeks left of my summer internship. I did like a double take. Are you serious? 3 weeks left of a summer internship? Yeah. If you feel like summer's slipping away and like to make some memories with your family, we got a movie night coming up this Friday at the Stafford Airport. Got all the details for you. WPER.org. Here's CeCe Winans.

0: encouraging WPER is giving you a chance to win a 3-game Fred Nat's baseball package. 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Just go to WPER.org. The crack of the bat, the fun of the game. What about the hot dogs? Yeah, those are good too. And memories that'll last way beyond summer. 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

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At your encouraging WPER, we invite you to turn your heart back to what's good and true.

Sidewalk Profits on your encouraging WPER. I am Dwayne. Jose celebrated our country's 250th birthday this past weekend, thinking about and coming to the realization that our country is relatively young compared to different countries around the world, but something special anyway, and a little bit of history. You know, Virginia, of course, got a lot of American history in it, and there's an opportunity to own a piece of Virginia history, and thus American history. Thomas Jefferson's boyhood home is now on the market. The estate spans over 500 acres, kind of straddling the Goochland County, Henrico County line, and includes the house, the main house, which was built the first part in 1712 and then finished and expanded in the 1730s. Nearly 300-year-old home, still in great condition as well. Now, buying the estate will set you back $17 million, which is probably not so easy to come by for sure, but just think of the history. I'm really hoping someone gets this and keeps it intact. Doesn't become like a data center or something.

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Now you can tell us. 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

When the day feels heavy and your thoughts won't settle, pause for a moment. 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
1: It means a lot to our whole family. We all listen to it. Every one of us has been encouraged by you guys, and it's just a blessing to know that each morning we can listen to you guys as we're driving to work for school.

You know that feeling when a song speaks to where you are? That doesn't have to end when you leave the car. The WPER app keeps encouragement with you all day long. Oh, wow.

Isaiah 43:19, God says, "Behold, I am doing a new thing." That's a powerful promise of renewal. It's time to reset your faith as God creates new paths for your life. Your encouraging WPER.

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1: Psalm 30 verse 1 says, I will extol you, O Lord, for you have drawn me up and have not let my foes rejoice over me. David begins this psalm by praising God for lifting him from a dark place and saving him from near death. But he also says that God has not let my foes rejoice over me. There has always been a kind of person who enjoys watching others fall. David certainly had his enemies, a type of person who delights in the misery of others. Today, we might call this the internet. But if we're honest, we find this inclination in our hearts too. It's why we're drawn to the public spectacle of celebrity divorce or a documentary about the crash and burn of someone

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1: Oh, you've seen it. 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
2: 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As we look back through our God story in our life, God did not ever intend for us to be doing this alone. 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
1: Praise God for y'all. 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I'm telling you, y'all are all so precious. Y'all are our family.